That was a BMX track preceded by 5978 by Boards of Canada. Eagle-eared listeners speculate that the droning synth heard throughout the track may be a sped-up sample of a Hammond organ played through a Leslie speaker on slow speed, like the kind featured prominently on Revolver, my favorite Beatles album. The next stop on tonight's episode of Synthcult is a tribute to the passing of Ken Downey last December. Ken Downey was a founding member and the only constant presence in the Sheffield-based ambient techno project The Black Dog. The Black Dog was a staple of early Warp Records, appearing several times in the label's legendary Artificial Intelligence series, which headphone listeners coined the genre IDM to describe. Their early work is noted for its discombobulated time signatures and percussive density, which positioned their sound as an alternative to the lightweight progressive house and manic breakbeat hardcore of the era. Though the band's lineup and focus have shifted several times over the past 3+ decades, Ken Downey and through him the Black Dog have always had a commitment to thoughtful left-field techno, ambient, and a quiet but intransient modernist belief in the need for artists to interpret the social world, partially through the phrase Northern Electronic Soul. I would recommend reading Matthew Ingram's retrospective on the Black Dog, written in 2023 on his Wobot blog, which does a beautiful job recounting the band's first decade or so. Ingram was a close friend of Ken Downey and an honorary member of the Black Dog. The story of how they met is also quite sweet. One of my favorite tracks by the Black Dog from their early years is Vantool from their 1992 EP of the same name. It's also included in the year 2007 double CD The Book of Dogma, which I would highly recommend as a gateway to their early work, as it compiles most of it. Here's Vantool.

0: That was Vantool by the Black Dog from 1992. Rest in peace, Ken Downey. As the kids say, F to a real G. You were an unk, but never chopped. Now, you remember the bleepy melodic refrain with the slick portamento slide? People say that bleep techno is a strictly UK thing, the first truly homegrown and domestic style of techno, some speculating in part due to the relative unavailability of the TR-808 drum machine in England at the time, compared to other comparable drum machines. Whatever the real reason or reasons may be, at least one Chicago house producer beat the English to the punch. Here's Frequency by Little Louie from 1987. The mixing and mastering ain't great, but what can you do? In cases like these, it's the missing link status that counts.
1: Frequency is out of control.

frequency is out of control. Frequency is out of control.

That was the vocal mix of Frequency by Lil Louie from 1987. That's right, the Chicago-based producer best known for the 1989 house anthem French Kiss might have created the first ever bleep techno track. These next several tracks were a Christmas gift from my mom. She went to Svalbard, the Norwegian archipelago in the Arctic Circle, and all I got was this lousy CD. Jokes aside, the CD titled simply Svalbard by the Japanese neoclassical duo Music for Isolation is pretty cool. In June 2024, the duo traveled to Svalbard and recorded this CD. Some of the more environmental field recording related pieces you'll hear next. First is At the Edge of the World, There is a Diesel Generator, described as an improvised duet for tuba and diesel generator. Following is Isfjorden, a more conventional neoclassical composition involving a euphonium. Last is Kongsvinger, again Glacier, 130 meters below, recorded and processed by glaciologist Ugo Nani using seismometers installed 350 meters below the surface, with the Kongsvinger Glacier rests on its bedrock to understand the effects of rising air temperatures on glacier collapse.

You just heard three cuts from Svalbard, an album by the Japanese neoclassical duo Music for Isolations, recorded on the isolated Norwegian archipelago of Svalbard in the Arctic Circle. French composer Michel Radolfi is another experimentalist known, amongst other things, for his thoughtfully composed, carefully manipulated soundscapes. Where Svalbard is concerned with glaciers, Radolfi is often concerned with water in its liquid form. The bulk of his work draws on underwater and surface recordings, often with him transmitting sounds through water that are then processed with computer music software and the Synclavier synthesizer, of which he was an early adopter back in 1977. Here is Fractions La Nouvelle Alentide from 1980. It's most readily available on the 2021 retrospective Sonic Waters Underwater Music 1979 through 1987, issued by the ever-dependable archival label Sub Rosa. A forewarning that I'll likely have to shorten the piece to get this show in at the permitted length.

You heard Fractions, La Nouvelle Atlantide by Michel Ridolfi. Bit of a palate cleanser next, recommended by a loose friend of mine, Jeremy. In his words, Vitesse was a synth-pop duo in the late 90s / early 2000s that unfortunately preempted the synthwave revival by a few years and thus faded into obscurity. They're worthy of rediscovery, especially if you're interested in what made the music interesting when it first showed up in the early 1980s. Apparently, their 2000 album, Chelsea 27099, was on repeat during his college radio days in the early 2000s in Ann Arbor, Michigan. I typically try to steer clear of revivalist music on the show, but I'll make an exception with Everything's Amiss by Vitesse from Chelsea 27099.

That was Everything's Amiss by Vitesse from their 2000 album Chessy 27099. It's a curious cultural product channeling the softer, foppish, nearly androgynous masculinity of classic new wave, but with a visual design more attenuated to the decadence of swinging 60s London and Warholian pop art. The name even carries a double association: Chelsea, the neighborhood of London with the football team, and the New York City neighborhood from Andy Warhol's Chelsea Girls. Back down into the murk with this next one, a July 2025 release from the Lebanon-born, currently Berlin-based producer Tedzi, titled Me Dahab. Some cuts from Me Dahab can be barely functional as dance music. Others are pulsating industrial organ dirges for a dying world. When asked about this recording process by 15 Questions, Tedzi wrote that, quote, "The process revolved around sampling sessions that were divided into mood explorations. Sample and resample the self plus my gear. Granulate them, layer them, organize them, disorganize them, sprinkle truth on top of it, decorate with whispers from the past, maintain power with below, beast slash beats, keep pushing, keep sampling, keep granulating, drop the grid, feed the grid, burn the world," end quote. Here's Ma Ba'ad El Gadab by Tedzi from his 2025 album Me Dahab.

My Behead El Gadab by Tedzi from his 2025 album Medahab. One of the collective music blogs I follow, a closer listen named Medahab, one of their favorite electronic albums of 2025. One final track, a brace of very German-sounding IDM from producer Kurt Salgado under the pseudonym Reinhardts. This is A2 from his 2022 Dances EP. And as always, please enjoy and stick around for the DJ on next.

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0: And welcome back,
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0: as I am back in the booth here. Once again, my name is DJ Yoon. You're listening to Planet Yoon on Freeform Portland. Thanks to DJ Victor Alls for bringing me in tonight. I guess no DJ talk, sadly, but I enjoyed hearing the sounds of electronica, courtesy of DJ Victor Alls. And now I'm here doing my thing. The name of the program is Planet Yoon. Welcome. If you're just joining us, let me recap what we've been listening to. Put on my reading specs so I could see what I'm doing here. We just wrapped that set up with Brazilian artist Tom Zay. The name of the track was Happy End, and that comes from a self-titled record titled simply Tom Zay from 1967, released by WM Brazil. Another Brazilian artist, Gilberto Gil, gave us Expresso 222, and that is the title track from a 1972 record. We had Mongo Santa Maria before that, doing James Brown's big hit, I Got You, I Feel Good, in parentheses, and this can be found on Hey, Let's Party, a 1966 Columbia Legacy release. Then we had Los Machucambos doing a track titled Cachita, and this can be found on Stereo A La Carte 6, a 1973 Decca collection. Terry Schneider preceded that with I Surrender Dear, and this is from Persuasive Percussion, a 1959 Command Records release. Ima Sumac gave us Huyawe, Inca Love Song, in parentheses, and this is from Ima's Legend of the Sun Virgin record from 1952, released by The Right Stuff. And tonight's show was kicked off by the great Les Baxter doing It's a Big, Wide, Wonderful World. Indeed it is. And that track can be found on the fabulous Sounds of Les Baxter, Strings, Guitar, Voices. And that is a 1965 Pickwick release. Well, that catches us up with what has transpired so far on Planet Yoon. I hope you're enjoying the program. If you've never tuned into this show before, it is an eclectic program. And I got so much great stuff to play for you tonight. I typically start with much older tracks and we move into newer realms as the show progresses, but not always. So we'll see what we get into. I've been reviewing a lot of things and I'm excited to share things with you. I hope everybody is enjoying the spring evening out there. It's a little cool, so, you know, be sure to dress warmly if you're heading out for an evening stroll, and enjoy the evening. We will be back in a bit. This is DJ Yoon of Planet Yoon, letting you know you're listening to Freeform Portland at 90.3 FM or 98.3 FM, and online we stream at freeformportland.org.

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1: One of those intros?
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1: The good loving grace, sweet smiling face. Yeah, should be light in my life.

All right, we are back. This is your host, DJ Yoon. Checking back in with you to let you know you're listening to Planet Yoon here on Freeform Portland. We just wrapped up that set there with something from the great Sir Douglas Quintet. We heard I Wanna Be Your Mama Again. And this comes off of their self-titled record. Before that, Jerry Jeff Walker off of Jerry Jeff's self-titled record. That track we heard was Her Good Loving Grace. And before we had that, we heard from a group called the Penguin Cafe Orchestra doing a composition called Dirt. And that appears on Signs of Life, a 1987 Editions EG release. Then we had the something new from artist May Simones, or Simones, I'm not sure how you're supposed to say it, and this features Liana Flores. We heard Coneco, and this comes off of an EP called Courage. This is a single just released by Bayonet Records. The Herb Ellis Trio did a rendition of The Girl from Ipanema, and that comes from Herb Mix, a 1982 Concord Jazz release. And the set was kicked off by Brazilian great Erasmus Carlos doing Mundo Chao, and that comes off Sonhos y Memorias, 2016 Light in the Attic reissue. And that catches us up with what we've heard. I hope you're enjoying Planet Yoon thus far. You can always follow along with me online. I try to keep up with the playlist in real time. I'm not always the best, but I try to get everything in there. Not always easy. Anyways, I'm gonna get back to the tunes. I hope you are enjoying the evening. 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
0: Rap on.

And welcome back. This is your host, DJ Yoon, letting you know you're listening to Planet Yoon right here on Freeform Portland. Let me catch you up with what has transpired the past 20 minutes or more. What do we have? We had Mother's Finest closing out that set doing Watch My Stylin' from Mother Factor, a 1977 epic release. Rufus preceded that with Look Through My Eyes, and that comes from their great Rags to Rufus record from 1974, released by ABC. We had Booker T and the MGs before that doing Heads or Tails, and that comes from the best of Booker T and the MGs. The Pointer Sisters kicked off the set with a cut called River Boulevard. Oh, we had something else in there too. I left out a track by a group called Mickey and the Soul Generation. And we heard the title, it's a track just called Get Down Brother. And that comes from an album titled Give Everybody Some. And this was a new release. And then we had the Pointer Sisters kicking off the set with River Boulevard. And that comes from their debut self-titled record from 1973, released by Blue Thumb Records. So that catches us up. I hope you're enjoying the show. I got a lot more to get to in the remainder of this second hour of Planet Yoon. So I encourage you to stay tuned to Freeform Portland at 90.3 FM or 98.3 FM. 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We'll see you back in a few.

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and welcome back. This is your host, DJ Yoon. The program is called Planet Yoon. You're listening to it here on Freeform Portland. And we just wrapped the set up with Seattle group Mount Fog doing The Sky Surrounds Us All the Time. And this comes from their excellent brand new EP, or LP, forgive me, Every Stone is Green. And that's a 2026 Save the Forest for the Trees release.

an outfit, and excuse my poor French, but I think they're called Les Lounges or something like that. The track was Promise Jure, and that comes from Aloe, a 2026 Bon Sound release. Junior Mendez was before that with Cocabana Sadia, and that comes from Too Slow to Disco Brazil, a collection put together back in 2018 by Ed Motto. We had Mama's Gun before that, and this features keyboard great Brian Jackson. The track was Dig, and this is a single just released this year by Go Entertainment. And the set was kicked off by an outfit called Belair, and we heard Sunshine is Coming, an upbeat number that can be found on Born Funky 2026 AOC Records release. And that is what we have been playing. I got about 20 more minutes to do whatever else I'm going to do before Slipstream comes in. And DJ Influence will take over the reins here at the 8 o'clock hour. So, without further ado, I'm just going to get back into it. I hope you're enjoying the program. And everybody is having a wonderful, pleasant evening out there. We will be back in a few. 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

right, we are back. This is your host, DJ Yoon, checking in with you one final time to let you know you're listening to Planet Yoon on Freeform Portland. We just wrapped that set up with something brand new from Flying Lotus. That was Captain Colonel, and that comes from Big Mama, a 2026 Brain Feeder release. Time Warp preceded that with TOTP from Spiral World, Time Warp's 2022 Leaving Records release. L1011 was before that with Bjork's Alarm Clock, and that came from Nowhere Faster, a 2026 Joyful Noise Recordings release. We had Gum in there doing Phosphine Scream from Blue Gum Way, a 2026 P-Doom release. And Portland's own Moon Debris gave us Baby Hag off of their new freshly released LP Secret Water, a 2026 Skinny Chest thing, and that goes out to Heidi of that outfit who just celebrated a birthday. Anyways, that concludes this edition of Planet Yoon. Stay tuned. It looks like Slipstream and DJ Influence will not be here tonight, but check it out. We got DJ Sappho is going to be filling in, so stay tuned for that. We'll see you all the next time.

0: from Oakland, California, and I'm checking in to let you know your community needs you. 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

Okay, so yes. Welcome to Slipstream. I am Sappho. I am subbing for DJ Influence. What you just heard was Poison Lips by Vitalik. I played that specifically for my lovely girlfriend Desiree. And we're going to have an evening tonight of Electro Clash for the next 2 hours.

in my clothes. The records in my clothes. What the f*** is you gonna do? What the f*** is you gonna do about it? Nothing.

All right, that was Etienne Ducrecy with Binary. Before that, we had, let me make sure I have this right here. Well, let me chat a bit because my playlist went down. So, yes, you're listening to Freeform, and what you're about to hear is... Sleep Deprivation by Simian Mobile Disco. But let's get back to this. And before that last track, Binary, you heard Simian Mobile Disco with Hustler. And it was Sebastian Tellier with L'Amour et la Violence, the Boys Noize Euro Mix. Thanks for tuning into Freeform, you all. And I hope you're all having a great Thursday night.

not you. It's the E talking. It's not you. It's the E talking. It's not you. It's the E talking. It's not you. It's the E talking. It's not you. It's the E talking. It's not you. It's the E talking. It's not you. It's the E talking.

Part of the weekend never dies. Part of the weekend never dies. Part of the weekend never dies. Part of the weekend never dies. Part of the weekend never dies.

All right, that was The Knife with Pass This On. Before that was Soul Wax with E-Talking. And it was Simian Mobile Disco with Sleep Deprivation. I know all about sleep deprivation. I do not get enough sleep at night. but I digress. 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I am covering for DJ Influence. I'm Sappho. I'm feeling a little electro-clashy this evening, so we are going to buckle in and join the 2000 to 2010 White Belt Mafia and listen to some jams.

And what you just heard was Cassius with The Sound of Violence. Before that was Renaud Rabatoni with Pagan Dance Move. And it was Selim Luft with Manila, the UN Pearson remix. And starting off that set was Chicks on Speed with Wording Rapping Hood. I am so glad you all are tuned in tonight for Slipstream. I'm filling in for DJ Influence. I'm Sappho. Tonight I'm playing a bunch of Electro Clash because I'm just in that sort of mood. And we're just going to be traveling all throughout the decade of... I don't even know what the decade's called. Is it called... I don't know what it's called. Y2K? But not really. Yeah, I guess it is Y2K. 2000 to 2010. But before we get into more music, let me just drop this. 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It is on the Portland airwaves at 90.3 and 98.3 FM, and you can hear it worldwide if you go on to the internet at www.freeformportland.org.

All right, that was DBFC with Autonomic. Before that was Rex the Dog with Do You Feel What I Do featuring Jamie McDermott. And then we have Louisa with Want. And starting that set off was You and You Man and Herge with Everybody. Thanks for tuning into Freeform, y'all. 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And if you want to do it in person, at Dream House this Sunday from 7 to 11, Freeform DJs will be DJing there. So go on out and check them out. Dream House is an awesome spot, and the DJs DJing are incredible. So that's a great way to spend your Sunday evening. You're listening to the show Slipstream. I'm Sappho. I'm hosting for DJ Influence. I am going to be slowing it down just a little bit for a while. So here we go.

It's down for it, down for it, down for it, down for it, down for it, down for it, down for it, down for it, down for it, down for it, down for it, down for it, down for it, down for it, down for it, down for it, down for it, down for it, down for it, down for it, down for it, down for it, down for it, down for it, down for it, down for it, down for it, down for it, down for it, down for it, down for it, down for it, down for it, down for it, down for it, down for it, down for it, down for it, down for it, down for it, down for it, down for it, down for it, down for it, down for it, down for it, down for it, down for it, down for it, down for it, down for it, down for it, down for it, down for it, down for it, down for it, down for it, down for it, down for it, down for it, down for it, down for it, down for it, down for it, down for it, down for it, down for it, down for it, down for it, down for it, down for it, down for it, down for it, down for it, down for it, down for it, down for it, down for it, down for it, down for it, down for it, down for it, down for it, down for it, down for it, down for it, down for it, down for it, down for it, down for it, down for it, down for it, down for it, down for it,

Okay, you just heard Miss Kitten with Baseline. Before that, it was Mirwais with Disco Science. I've always loved that song. And it was Busy P with Rainbow Man. Starting it off, we had Birdie Nam Nam with U-R-A-O. You're listening to Freeform Portland. Thanks for tuning in and spending your Thursday evening with us. I've got about 20 more minutes here on air. I'm Sappho. You're listening to Slipstream. That's the show? Yeah.

0: we're going to get back into it. We're going to bring up the BPMs a bit. We're going to get our heart rates going and our minds racing. How about that?
1: Nobody rules the streets at night like me.

And that was Kill Me by Make the Girl Dance. And before that was Extra Welt with Super Track. And we had Nobody Rules the Streets by Brodinski. And starting that set off was Miss Kitten. And now I'm going to end the show with one of the most epic songs, Emerge by Fisher Spooner. Thanks for tuning in to Slipstream. Please stay tuned to Freeform. We've got some wonderful programming tonight. And I am going to be signing off. Thanks, you all. Sappho.

0: everybody. 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

What's up, Portland? It's your boy, DJ Rem Coolhouse. Thank you for joining me for another edition of Echo Deck, the radio program where we explore all things transcendent, hypnotic, funky. So glad to be here tonight playing records with you. Don't touch that dial. Good vibes

We've been listening to the sounds of Opal Sun with a tune called Elastic Phase 2. It's a collaboration between Alex Cassian and Hiroaki Oba. I think I played this on the first ever Echo Deck. Coming up on the 1 year anniversary soon. We kicked everything off with Enya, with Storms in Africa, one of the world's most lovely tunes, in my opinion. And right in between those two, we heard a collaboration between Jan Jelinek and Triosk off their 2004 album, 1 plus 3 plus 1. All right, keep it locked in here. 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

Estás escuchando Ecodec con DJ Ram Gulhouse. 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

0: determination. I am somebody.
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0: Right now we're listening to a very deep cut from the early 90s that was just reissued on the Planet Strangelove label. It's a release by an artist named Piano Man from Leeds, the UK. And it's heavily inspired by Tangerine Dream's Love on a Real Train, one of our most sacred texts. And it's been reissued with what we heard first, which is the Alex Cassian Mandarin Dream mix. And it fits so nicely into the original analysis mix. Played those right into each other. And then layered in there, I played the Reverend Jesse Jackson's incredible I Am Somebody speech from Wattstax on the 20th of August, 1972.
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a bit of a mini sunrise set. And it goes out to all those I've shared sunrises with. I'm your selector, DJ Rem Koolhaas. 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Keep it dialed in here. Here's a new one from GG Mason.

All right. That was Brother Resistance with Dancing Shoes Rapso. Earlier, we heard some tunes from Pablo Color, Organic Pulse Ensemble, and Seuss. Keep it locked in here. Echo Deck on Freeform Portland. 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

that's about the show. I'd like to thank each and every one of you lovely people out there listening. So happy to be here playing records for you. I got one more for you. Look out for your neighbors. I'll see you soon.

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The following program contains material which may be offensive to some listeners and inappropriate for younger audiences. Listener discretion is advised. I'm Kiki. I'm here with Drop Dead. And we're about to go into the nether reaches of the universe. This is Horoscope, baby. Let's fly.

I want to shout out Lauren, Lily, and Bobby. Shout out Bellwether. I want to shout out Bean, Grandma Bean, and Drop Dead Jr. I want to shout out Kiara Star. I want to shout out Boats. I want to shout out Abel. I want to shout out Brian from Trouble Bar. I want to shout out Haha the Clown. We got special stuff coming up. Freeform and Horoscope. That's right.

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Thanks for tuning in and playing those ripe tunes for us all night from 10 to 12.

rhyme of this song is, I have an anxious avoidant attachment style. I desire intimacy but have a fear of it. This contradiction makes me feel like shit. I withdraw when I feel threatened and drink too much beer. These issues stem from childhood fear. I know what my problem is. I'm taking an internet quiz. I have an anxious avoidant attachment style.

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I desire love but fear vulnerability. I will never experience tranquility. I know what my problem is. I'm taking an internet quiz. I have an anxious avoided attachment style. And I've had it for a while. I'm either longing to be rubbed or drinking at the pub. I don't know what it is I want, but I want it now. Or maybe I don't.

me loves. Whoa. Watch out for that lightning. And those spaceships. Drop dead, can you get me on the controls? Yes, yes. Oh, yes. This is Horoscope, the scope of horrors on Freeform Portland. We're listening to Black Dice. It's called Snarly Yow from Broken Ear Record. Pretty sure we purchased this from good old Tony at the Music Plastique. I'm gonna tell you what you heard. We just heard Jim E. Brown. Beautiful. Steering us in the right direction. Drop Dead. A new track from the new record called Dirt. It's called I Have an Anxious Avoidant Attachment Style. Before that, we heard Wolf Eyes. Before that, a brand new track from Fire Tools. Before that was Rusted Shut. Before that was Blarf. Brand new record. Running for My Death. That's what we opened the show with after the Pink Floyd, the Interstellar, the Overdrive. From the Piper at the Gates of the Dawn. This is Horoscope, baby. Don't be frightened. It's just Horoscope. How's Drop Dead Jr.? Sleeping alone? Oh, yes, okay. The thunder tells me so. Got lots of treats here. It's like Halloween. There's lots of treats. Maybe a few tricks. It's 12:35 on 5/15/2026. We're with you till 2, baby. Oh, yeah. Hit us up on the Discord. You want my phone number? Oh, yeah, it was you guys calling me. This is Horoscope on Freeform. Thanks for tuning in.

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You are listening to Sleep Chamber, an invocation of Brian Jones. And before this, you heard Tug Boys from EMS Records. Before that, I Play It Off Legit, Ween. Before that, we heard Destiny's 71Z. We heard a lot of new music tonight. I want to share something with you. Something I'm very excited about. I'm not sure if it's been played yet, but it is the new Boards of Canada single, Introit Prophecy, at 1420 megahertz. This is the prophecy you've all been waiting for, Earthlings. Let's go back to sleep right here on Horoscope.

Don't be frightened. It's just horoscope. With myself, Kiki, and my lovely partner in crime, Drop Dead. Stay with us.

intellect. I am the truth with sensation. The question of reality. Consciousness. I am God, the ultimate presence.

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Track is called Datura. Before that, you heard Boredoms, am I right? From Chocolate Synthesizer, we also heard Machinen, local band. Shout out to Jose and Jeff. That track was called Unison, Machinen. And the album is called Krieger, recorded in Kenton. We also heard Psychic TV. We heard a new Boards of Canada single. I want to play some cool stuff for you. You gotta hear Lisa Belladonna here on Horoscope on Freeform. I love you.

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And I'm in love with you.

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1: Hey Jude, macht's nicht so schwer. 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

0: All Hail, Just Whisper by Jandek, Tula Peace Unknown by Yoko Ono, The Residents with Smelly Tongues, Tom Sign by Gorge Trio, Klaus Bayer's Hey Jude, Here Come the Fleas by White Noise, and started off with Liquid Liquid by Bellhead.
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1: Now look, I don't care what you're trying to get across to me, because look, let's face it, we're in the most technologically advanced nation in the world, America. America, this great country, has been built because we understand and understood profit and productivity. That's right. Are you confused about flags? Remember, you've never seen a carrier bag flying at half mast.
2: I mean, now they're talking about pollution and all this sort of thing. Now, when we were fighting World War II, they didn't tell the industry to stop all this polluting the Lake Erie and the rivers and the air. They said they want all them guns and they want all them bombs to beat Hitler. Now, we're still in a crisis, aren't we? So what are we listening to all this nonsense about pollution? We got a war to fight. We've got to save mankind to be free. That's right, freedom.

0: How you be, Lawrence?
1: Just fine, boss.
0: I have a job for you. 2 tons of turquoise to Taos tonight.
1: I can't make it tonight.
0: Turquoise to Taos, a good one.
2: Hey, boss! Tell me something good.
0: Hey, 3 pale bill. I got a nice job for you.
1: 2 tons of tykes to Taos tonight.
0: Larry's playing with you, Bill. It's 2 ton of turquoise to Taos tonight.
2: Well, how about Larry? He's into tacos.
1: That's right. I am into tacos, like you are into tykes.
0: Are you taking my turquoise to Taos or not?
1: I ain't taking nothing. I ain't taking nothing. I am not taking anything to anywhere.
0: Then you ain't getting no more work. Hell with both of you.

Barrett Monk with 3. And before that was 5% for Nothing by Yes. Henry Cowell Upon Entering the Hotel Ebon. White Cat Heat by The Gods. Half Japanese with no direct line from my brain to my heart. Oral by Tan Starts Bandit. Lizzie Mercedes Duclos with Tour So Corso. And by

0: This is no more. This is no more. This is the story so far. This is the story so far.
1: Better not.
0: This is the story. This is the story so far. This is the story.
1: Better not.
0: This is the story so far. I came to this house. This is the story so far.
1: No more story so far.
0: This is the story.
1: No more story so far.
0: This is the story so far. I came to this house and I saw. This is the story.
1: There won't be any more stories.
0: This is the story so far. I came to this house and I saw this door. This is the story. This is the story so far. I came to this
1: story so far.
0: This is the story.
1: Better not.
0: This is the story so far.
1: No more.
0: I came to this house and I saw this
1: door.
0: This is the story. This is the story so far.

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1: Hello? Okay, fine. Thank you for telling me. I'll see you around. Don't call me again. I'll call you. Okay, I have to go. Please, it's too late. I have to go. I'm in a hurry. Goodbye. I'm sorry to have to do this, but goodbye. All right? Goodbye! Hello? Yeah? What do you want? Say it fast. What do you want? Don't you dare put any demands on me. Good night. I'm gone. Hello? Good night! Don't ever call me here again! Don't ever call me here! Don't you ever call this number again! You know that? I'm serious! Don't ever call this number! I never want to see you!

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Thursday, black soundless watermelons. Friday, white watermelons. 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Sunday, brown watermelons. Today would be a day of gray watermelons. I like best tomorrow, the black soundless watermelon days. When you cut them, they make no noise and taste very sweet. They are very good for making things that have no sound. I remember there was a man who used to make clocks from the black soundless watermelons, and his clocks were silent. The man made 6 or 7 of these clocks, and then he died.

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You just heard The Clean with Love Song, and before that was Watermelon Sugar by Richard Brautigan.

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And we are back. He's heard DJ Harrison with Stay Ready featuring Yaya Bay on Electro Soul. That just came out, I believe, from Richmond, Virginia. Before that, Mike Watt, We Got Soul, covering Big Boys, little split. Not a split, but a single. Mike Watt in the second, Missing Men, covering Big Boys. If I did not say that before, it's early. And yeah, by the way, I'm here till 6 a.m. every Monday, every Friday morning, 4 a.m. to 6 a.m. right here on Freeform Portland. The Crimson Curse with Radiation Blue on The Greatest Hits. And starting off the morning, Black Flag, Forever Time, On My War, on SST. As we all know by now. We got more coming up. Didn't you think I need to get a little water? Thanks for hanging out with me. In the background, we got Callie Malone with Tar Mar. Callie Malone and Acronym. Good stuff right there. Let's get back into it. We got Cold Summer with Binoct right here on Freeform Portland.

to give.

All right. Good stuff from Miss Grit. Under My Umbrella is the name of that album. Just came out. Song is called Overflow. Before that, Black Curse with Endless Wound. On the album Endless Wound, the track is Charnel Rift from Colorado, believe. Like this, says the band rips open holy portals to times when black and death metal shared the same principles, the same aesthetics, and the same diabolical wrath. All I know is the chair that I enjoy to sit in at the studio has a habit of just lowering on its own. And during that song, I started doing that. I felt like I was descending into hell myself, but I did not. Before that, House Arafna with Lucifer on You from Germany, a duo. Before that, Body Choke with Control on Cold River Songs. And speaking of cold, before that, Cold Summer with By Nacht on Altlasten, also from Germany. I don't know what I did to offend the playlist. It is all screwed up. All the songs are there, but what you're seeing online may not be what is actually playing. So, go by what I tell you. My name is Roby. This is Normal Carpet Ride. Right here in the studio at Freeform Portland. Early, early Friday morning. Hope your evening went well or your morning will start well. Got a long day ahead of me myself. So let's get into A Bad Day to Be a Beer by The Gobs right here on Freeform Portland.

Hey, hey, nice one there. From Modern Nature. Paradam on How to Live. Before that, Nebogata. Nikom Palo, Nikom Bala on Voces. The Bell Coast Mines from Portland brought us Hammer Vice. From the Buzz or Howl Sessions, Folk Devils, It Drags On Live. Broken Heads live at the 100 Club. While we took a nap yesterday, John Dwyer. Well, it wasn't yesterday, but another album from the prolific John Dwyer and Company. This is Heathen Axe with Infected. On the album Heathen Axe. And starting off the set, The Gobs. Bad Day to Be a Beer on Obsge Ulare. 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My name is Roby. How are you doing? I am your host this morning till 6 a.m. The name of the show is Normal Carpet Ride, right here in the studio. Bright and early. So let's get into 20 minutes of noise. How about that? Right here on Freeform Portland. Keep it locked all day. Great shows all day long. Oh yeah. Shout out to Lossie. Navel gazing who preceded me was awesome. It was great to drive into. Just want to send that out there. Let's go.

Yeah.

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Long set there. We just heard from Black Abba with Civilized on Betting on Death. Civilized single, Thank with Taxidermist on Thankology. And we're gonna butcher this one, Lays with Iggy Kifostat El Moro on Lassen Anjaro Zavar, Hungarian. No idea, my apologies. Check it out though, it's good. Before that, some tough stuff from Tyrant, Waste of Flesh on Release the Animal. Trenchcoat brought us Cult of Oblivion on Apocalypse Hits. Proto-Martyr with Blues Festival on the Blues Festival single. And starting off the set there, Rotting Telepathies with Rotting Tapes 2 Part 1 on Rotting Tapes 2. My name is Roby, this is Normal Carpet Ride right here on Freeform Portland. Here till 6 a.m. Thanks for hanging out. A little tongue-tied this morning, that's okay. That just means we should play more music, right? 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Lots of great shows coming up today, so keep it locked all day long. I will be back here next week at 4 a.m. on Friday. I hope you will join me. Let's do some long ones. Finish off the morning here. Put our feet up. Thanks for listening.

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Before that, Hesse Kessel, In Tiempo Muerto La Brea. This song is long, so this is going to kill us for the rest of the morning. My name is Roby. This is Normal Carpet Ride right here on Freeform Portland. Thank you for tuning in this morning. We're going to let it play out till the end. I'll see you next week. Have a good one.

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Greetings and welcome. This is your host, DJ Yoon, and you are listening to a special edition of Planet Yoon right here on Freeform Portland. This is the Cavalcade of Cuts, Volume 7. This is my series where I review new works that I just discovered. And on this particular show, we will be hearing songs and other compositions that have come out or were released in late 2025, early 2026. And let me tell you what we have been checking out so far in the first opening set of this particular program. You heard Avalon Emerson ending the set there with a track called Eden. And this is from Written Into Changes, a 2026 Dead Oceans release. Prior to that, Crack and Smack, we heard Nothing Is Forever. And this comes from Velvet Seas, a 2025 Boogie Angst release. Woo preceded that with Lovelorn. And this comes from a reissue of a 1982 record titled Whichever Way You Are Going Wrong. A 2026 independent project release. French group Terrain Vague gave us Melancholie, which comes from TV1, a 2025 Lisbon Lux release. La Luz preceded that with Strange World. This was the Extra Extra version, and it comes from, yes, you guessed it, a LP or an EP titled Extra Extra, a 2026 Sub Pop release. And we had a very short piece by Carson McCone, and that was called Create a Way, and that comes from Pentimento, a 2025 Merge release. And that catches us up with what has transpired thus far here on Planet Yoon, Cavalcade of Cuts, Volume 7. I hope you're enjoying the program so far, and I encourage you to keep listening to Freeform Portland at 90.3 FM or 98.3 FM. 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

and since you won't find this way tomorrow, stop making sense. Stop making sense. Making sense. We got an answer that's better than that. And nothing is better than this.

Greetings and welcome back. This is your host, DJ Yoon, checking back in with you to let you know you're listening to Freeform Portland. The name of the program is Planet Yoon, and this is a very special edition, the Cavalcade of Cuts, Volume 7, and we are looking at songs and works from later 2025 and earlier 2026. Wrapping that set up, we heard from Amadou and Miriam doing La Vie à Bella, and this comes from L'Amour à la Folie, a 2025 Because Music release. Preceding that, Sloco Motion, and we heard Samarkande, and that comes from Future Simple, Bongo Joe's 10th anniversary compilation, released 2026 by Bongo Joe. Georgia Ann Muldrow was before that doing Girlfriend is Better, and this comes from Naive Melodies, a collection of artists covering the Talking Heads. This was released in 2026 by BBE Music. Hannah Jadagu gave us Miracles before that, and that comes from Describe, a 2025 Sub Pop release. Sam Queeley before that doing Girls Night, and that comes from Jawbreaker, a 2025 Unity Records release. And the set was kicked off by Ostra. We heard Think Twice, and that comes from Chin Up Buttercup, a 2025 Domino release. And that catches us up with what has been played the past 20 minutes or so. 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

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This is your host, DJ Yoon, and you are listening to Planet Yoon right here on Freeform Portland. We just ended a set there with Marta Del Grande doing Alpha Centauri, and this comes from Dream Life, a 2026 Fire release. Prior to that, we heard a short acoustic piece from Jake Xerxes Fussell and James Elkington. We heard The Magic Boots, and this comes from Rebuilding, a 2025 Fat Possum release. Before the top of the hour, we heard a track from Greenhouse, and that was Farewell Little Island. And this was an advanced single released for the Hinterlands LP, a 2026 Ghostly International release. Then we had Nutritious. The track was Say No Te, and this comes from The Soft Dark, a 2026 Liquid Culture release. French artist Sebastian Tellier did Thrill of the Night, and this features Slayter. That's right, S-L-A-Y-Y-Y-T-E-R, coupled with legend Nile Rodgers, and that comes from Kiss the Beast, a 2026 Because Music release. Say She kicked off the set with Disco Life, and that comes from Cut and Rewind, a 2025 Drink Some WTR release. And that is what we've heard in the past 20 minutes or so. I got a lot more to get to in the remainder of this hour, so continue to listen to Planet Yoon's Cavalcade of Cuts Volume 7. We're looking at songs and works from 2025 and 2026, the earlier parts of the latter there. 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

And welcome back. 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And we just wrapped up a set with Bar Italia doing I Make My Own Dust. And this comes from Some Like It Hot, a 2025 Matador release. Prior to that, Emmy Pop, we heard No Te Voy Extrañar. And this comes from a record of the same title, released in 2026 by Fink City. Juliana Hatfield gave us Popsicle, which comes from Lightning Might Strike, a 2026 American Laundromat release. Cody Piper was before that with Hibernating, which comes from Revealed, a 2026 self-released effort. Barty Strange gave us Pigs Fly, and that comes from an EP titled Shy Bairns Get Nout, a 2025 4AD release. We heard something from Claire. The track was Days, the kickoff cut from a 2003 reissue of Womb Fantasy released by the Numero Group in 2025. And we kicked off the set with Dragon in 3 doing Clock Machine. And that comes from Full Disclosure, a 2025 American Laundromat release. And that catches us up with what has transpired the past 20 minutes or so here on Planet Yoon. And we are reviewing songs and works from later 2025, early 2026 here. It is part of my Cavalcade of Cuts series, the 7th installment. 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
0: Everyone can be very sexually attractive.

Greetings and welcome back. This is your host, DJ Yoon. You are listening to Planet Yoon here on Freeform Portland. We just wrapped up that set with Dry Cleaning. You heard Let Me Grow and You'll See the Fruit. And that comes from Secret Love, a 2026 4AD release. Michelle Blades preceded that with Show and Tell. And this appears on Where To, a 2026 Escargot release. Orion's Belt was before that with Milk Champagne, and that comes from Pergy, a 2025 Janssen release. Nathaniel Rateliff and the Night Sweats gave us Trying So Hard Not to Know, and this comes from a self-titled record from 2025 released by Stax. We had a short little instrumental from Good Flying Birds titled GFB, which I can only presume is an acronym for their band name, and this appears on Tula's Tape, a 2025 Car Park release. Alan Vega gave us Speedway, and this appears on a self-titled record that Alan Vega released in 1980 and has been reissued by Sacred Bones in 2026. The Centipedes was before that with Seems So Far Away, and this appears on the Simple Math EP. And Snooper kicked it all off with Opt Out, and that is from Worldwide, a 2025 Third Man Records release. And that is everything, and that concludes Planet Yoon's Cavalcade of Cuts Part 7. And I hope you enjoyed the program. Please be sure to stay tuned to Freeform Portland for more great programming. Everybody, we will see you the next time.

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1: 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Good morning. 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Do you like local music? 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

0: Kicking off this morning's program with local band Sun Adams. Sun Adams are going to be over at the Star Theater on Sunday. And yes, here in Portland, Oregon, we still call Sunday the weekend. You can get out and support that local band Sun Adams at the Star Theater on Sunday, knowing that it is indeed still the weekend and it doesn't make you weird in any shape, way, or form. What is speaking of weird shape and form, listener Matt just sent me a picture of the after effects of his surgery. I tell you what part of the body he had surgically removed, but you'll find out next time you meet him in person. You'll probably talk in a much higher voice. I'm Uncle Scotty. It is Radio Hot Tub. It is 2 hours of music from local Portland area bands that you can get out and see in our clubs, and debuts from some of the local bands that you may have heard of or maybe not have heard of. Coming up at 9 o'clock this morning, I'm really excited. No, really, I actually am very excited because one of the first bands that I met when I moved to Portland about 12 years ago was local band Queen Chief. They're back. Yeah, Queen Chief's going to be over at Dante's tonight, along with some other great local bands that were part of the scene when I first moved here. Liquid Light's going to be there, Ghost Frog, and another band called The Abnorms, who I have not seen, are all at Dante's tonight. Queen Chief will be our in-studio guest right around 9 o'clock this morning. We'll find out where the hell they've been for the last 10 years, and we'll find out where they're going to be tonight. Oh, yeah, Dante's. Just seeing if you're paying attention. Following that, we've got a new single from local band Slow Goat. They're going to be over at the High Watermark Lounge tomorrow night, so we'll check out some new music from Slow Goat coming up probably between 9:15 and 9:30. We've also got new music from Baby Grendel coming up in the second hour of the program. Coming up here in this first hour of the program, local artist Angelo Bria has got a new single, which will debut probably right around 8:30 this morning. And I'm going to get into some new music from, well, it's new to us. The band is Old Town Diamonds. So have you ever heard a name of a band that you thought, I think I might have seen them, but I can't remember? Could have been all the LSD or whatever drug of choice you were on. But I knew I had seen Old Town Diamonds. I just couldn't remember when, why, or where. And then I went to see them again maybe a month ago, I guess it was, over at the Kenton Club. And man, they just knocked my socks off. And I remembered how much I loved them and why I liked them so much. So we finally got some of their music. They sent me a bunch of songs, and it was honestly really, really hard for me to choose one that I wanted to debut. Now, if this band starts booking some more gigs, which I really hope they do, you'll hear a lot more from this band on Radio Hot Tub here on Freeform Portland. Old Town Diamonds, I'm going to play you a track called Killing Time. And thanks again to Old Town Diamonds for finally getting us your music. I love to make a great playlist. Old Town Diamonds.
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0: love the beer. 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

weekends come and weekends go. And when they come, you know, it's exciting and fun and thrilling. And then when they go, it's kind of a bummer and sad. And then the weekend's over and you got to wait a whole other week unless you live in Portland, Oregon, because there's live local music pretty much every night of the week, including next Wednesday at the Holocene. That band is The Hugs. And they will be at the Holocene next Wednesday along with another great local band called Risley, who sound just like this.

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That is truly one awesome local Portland band. They are called The Exploding Whales. I don't know if they actually set the explosive inside the innocent animal or if they just witnessed it. 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Yeah, I'm doing an in-store performance at Music Millennium. Catch Exploding Whales. No guarantee whether they'll actually be the whale, but the band will be there, and they are always really good. Exploding Whales, Music Millennium on Sunday. And then Monday comes and you're all disappointed because the weekend's over. But then you remember, oh yeah, Uncle Scotty said that there's music every night of the week, even Mondays. And coming up on Monday, you can catch the band Die Right. They're going to be opening up the show at Mississippi Studios on Monday.

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0: That's local band Six Sundays. And you don't have to wait till Sunday to see the band. They're live at the Snug tomorrow, which for those of you playing along at home is Saturday. Saturday at the Snug, where the shows are always free. The people are always wonderful. The air is breathable. You can get drunk there. Here's some great local bands. That is Six Sundays, the Snug tomorrow. I'm Uncle Scotty, your host. This is Radio Hot Tub. And if your favorite local band isn't getting airplay, there's a couple reasons. One, they don't have a gig in town this weekend, so I'm not playing them because they're not playing in town this weekend. Or two, they've got new music, but they never, ever sent it in to Radio Hot Tub. So if you'd like your favorite local band played on this show, drop me a note on Instagram today. That's Radio Hot Tub PDX on Instagram. And I'll give you all the details about how to get your favorite local band airplay on this program. Angelo Bria just sent me some music. You might know him from some of the other projects he's done over the years here in Portland. We discovered after talking that we actually both knew each other from the old days in a far, far away land called Los Angeles. We both played the LA club circuit back in the 80s and the 90s. But like me, Angelo Bria said, you know what? I think Oregon's the place for me. So now we're both here. And Bria just released some brand new music. I'm going to play a new track called Optimus Masochist. This is local artist Bria here on Radio Hot Tub, the sound of Portland.
1: That's right.

Performing live tonight at one of Portland's very own all-ages venues, The Offbeat. That band is called Skipping Red. They will be at The Offbeat tonight, so just bring anybody of any age, whether they're too young to understand what music is or too old to hear it. Everybody's welcome at The Offbeat. I'm Uncle Scotty. This is Radio Hot Tub. And a few minutes ago, I was talking about that venue called The Snug. Well, we're right back to The Snug tonight, where three Radio Hot Tub bands will all be sharing the bill. We got some music from Dart Gun and the Vignettes coming up. They're going to be there tonight. The Food, got some music from them coming up. They're going to be there tonight. And this band will also be at The Snug tonight. This is Bad Move.

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I'm not sure which. Anybody see some lightning?

thing. Maybe somebody just shining a flashlight through the window. Maybe it's Justin from Queen Sheep. Maybe that's his way of letting me know he's here. Dude, I'm here. There's a flashlight. I got it. I'm shining it through the window. Yeah, we are expecting Justin of the band Queen Sheep to be here joining us right around 9 o'clock this morning. The band you heard right there was The Food, and right before that, you heard music from Bad Moves. Both of those bands are going to be at the Snug tonight, as will this next band. Oh, but first I wanted to mention, also on the bill at the Snug tonight is a band called Dead Magic. Why am I not playing any music from Dead Magic? I'll tell you why, because Dead Magic never sent in any music. You've got to send your music in. Don't ask me to play your link off of Bandcamp. I just can't do it. So if you want to get your music played on this show, Instagram, Radio Hot Tub PDX, drop me a note today, and I'll let you know how you can get your music submitted for airplay on this program. So I will not be playing any Dead Magic on this program today, but I will play you some Dark Gun and the Vignettes. Dark Gun and the Vignettes did send me music, and they are also at the Snug tonight.

0: All right, this is Chuck from Dark Gun and the Vignettes.
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coming to the FFMC Clubhouse tomorrow night. That is local band Muscle Cats. I just went to the FFMC Clubhouse. I went there last week to see some local bands, and I'd never seen one of their inside shows. Like, I've been to the clubhouse where they have the outside shows, and the motorcycles are going around the track, and they're jumping over the band, and people get hurt. So I went into the clubhouse show last week expecting it would be some crazy pit, but it was actually nice people and a cool bar, and everybody was really polite, and the bands rocked the hell out of the place. So I highly recommend it. Muscle Cats will be at the FFMC Clubhouse tomorrow. All right, this is Radio Hot Tub, and just a few minutes, okay, maybe slightly more than a few minutes, maybe about 6 or 7, maybe even 8, could go as far as possibly 10 minutes before the band Queen Chief will actually be joining us here in studio. They got a big show over at Dante's tonight, sharing the stage with some other local bands that are also a big part of the Radio Hot Tub library, including the band who I'm going to play for you right now. They are called Liquid Light, and they are going to be at Dante's tonight.

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1: Soak it up.
2: Check it hot dog. Will you make me sweat? Yeah. Check it hot dog. Yeah. Will you make me wet? Yeah. Well, well, well.
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0: You are listening to KFFPLP Portland and KFFTLP Beaverton. That's a track called Rosemary, the opening track off a great album called Animal Stories, which came out in so many years ago. I can't remember if it was pre-COVID. Pre-COVID, right?
1: Yes.
0: We are talking a long time ago. And the voice you're hearing, not mine. You're sick of my voice. But this other voice in the room you might notice over here, say something again. Just say one word.
1: Oh, hi.
0: That is Justin. That is the voice you just heard on that track, Rosemary. That is the lead singer, guitar player, songwriter, and founder and birther. It's your baby.
1: Yep.
0: Queen Chief.
1: I died for all of it since.
0: That's right. And I thought, we all thought it was dead. We all, even you probably thought it was dead, didn't you? Did you think at one point in your life here that Queen Chief was just not going to play any more shows ever again?
1: I've come to different battles with that stuff. Yeah, for sure.
0: Yeah. But you're back. You're back tonight at Dante's.
1: Yep.
0: Has Queen Chief ever played Dante's before?
1: Oh, yeah.
0: Oh, okay.
1: We did a little gig there a couple months ago with Jerry Joseph.
0: Wait, you just played a couple months ago? How come I didn't hear about this?
1: I don't know.
0: How did you not tell me about that one?
1: I
0: thought this was like the first gig. I was making a big deal. Like, Queen Chief is back, and now it's like, oh, it's their second show back.
1: Yeah. Well, like I said, we just done some foot in the water, toes in the water stuff, you know.
0: Okay.
1: Yeah.
0: So the band Queen Chief was around when I moved here about 12 years ago. And those were some really cool times.
1: Yeah.
0: We were talking off the air here a little bit. So Justin and I, met each other like over 10 years ago. Did a Radio Hot Tub night at the Hawthorne Theater one time. I think we did more than one night together too. I think it was just a couple shows. We used to play at we had shows at the Furkin Tavern all the time. And bands, like, we're talking about some of the bands. You mentioned Fire Nuns.
1: I love them so much.
0: You know, there were some great bands happening about a decade ago here. Fire Nuns, Cambrian Explosion, I always thought was incredibly good. Foxy Lemon, never missed one of their shows. And you guys are right up there, like the top four bands right there. It's like bands I always wanted to go see, other than King Black Acid, mm-hmm. who, by the way, that was Daniel of King Black Acid who put together, he did the production on that last one, right?
1: Yes.
0: Yeah.
1: Yeah.
0: So there was a lot going on back in those days. And then, as I recall, you went through a few member changes over the, not big ones, but you went through a couple changes. At one point, you were bringing a whole drum group on stage with you, like a whole big production.
1: That was Powwow Drummers, yes.
0: All right, the Powwow Drummers. And then it finally whittled down to just one Powwow Drummer.
1: Well, he's the only one who could stand us anymore.
0: He's the only one. I'm the only one who could just haul this big fat drum out to these gigs. So this is kind of, let's just talk about that for a minute. It's kind of amusing. So I was talking to Justin here off the air, and we're talking about, you know, the show and the gig tonight and what's changed and what might be happening. And I brought up the drummer, the guy who brings the gigantic drum on stage, and he won't be here. And you said you seem like you have nothing but love for the guy.
1: Yeah, well, he might. I could text him.
0: But
1: see what he's up to.
0: But maybe he'll just show up tonight if he's not going to the movies.
1: Because
0: apparently, Justin was telling me that you took him on tour, but sometimes he would just forget that there was a show that night.
1: Yeah, well,
0: it's really just not his headspace.
1: No, it's just not his wheelhouse, you know? He just kind of shows up at powwows with his drums, and that's amazing and great, and I love him for that. But it does not translate to, hey, we have a show tonight. Because we would have a gig, and then, like, an hour before, like, where are you guys at? You want to go to the movies? Like, no,
0: we're setting up
1: for a show, dude. Like, I guess I'll try to make it. You want to go to the movies, though? Like, no, not really.
0: How late are you going to play? Because it's a 2.5-hour movie, and if you just play long enough, I might be able to get there.
1: Yeah, if we play two of our songs, we might. Time to show up.
0: You do have a lot of long songs, which is going to be rough for you tonight, because the show at Dante's tonight, there's four bands, and you're going to have to kind of whittle things down a little bit to a 30-minute set.
1: Oh, yeah, there was plenty of arguments of what gets in and doesn't. Yeah.
0: Can you do like edited version of Kalijah, just like cut out the whole middle section?
1: No, because we love that song. we cut down North Dakota Spirit. It was a little medley.
0: Which is like one of the, I think that was like the first song I ever heard was North Dakota Spirit.
1: That was one of the first songs I wrote for the band. I wrote that when I was 17 at my grandma's funeral. And because there was a powwow kind of drum, they were like doing an honor song for my grandma.
0: Okay.
1: And that's where I came up with that bump, bump, bump, bump.
0: Okay.
1: And I just loved that so much, and it just happened really quickly. And then people, really loved that song.
0: Yeah.
1: And that's cool, because I was just a kid when I wrote that.
0: It hooked me up, too. It hooked me. I remember the first time I heard it, I was like, this has got a nice hook.
1: Yeah.
0: We're going to play that song before we kick you out of here. But let's segue into, where has Queen Chief been? So COVID hit, obviously. That put things on a damper. But that wasn't the only reason that Queen Chief disappeared.
1: Right.
0: You were going through some changes as well.
1: Yeah, So you mentioned Animal Stories, and
0: great album.
1: We were doing a lot of gigs, and then we did a show with the Bobby Lees, who like they got signed to Epicac, and they were asking us if we want to do tours and stuff, and there was just all these opportunities that it was like, oh, this might be elevating now, and that's cool, yeah. You know. And I was really into the promotion and playing the game and stuff, and then COVID happened. I ended up relapsing in that time because I had some, you know, abstinence time, and then coming out of that and trying to play shows post COVID, which was weird for everybody.
0: Yeah.
1: Trying to figure it out, you know? Yeah. And once we started to get, I had a decent enough lineup and like I kind of get clean, kind of wouldn't. And we went on tour and I really fell apart all over again. And to a point where I had to check into treatment.
0: Okay.
1: In 2023. And then.
0: So like an in-house treatment type of thing?
1: Yeah, I stay there. And then it came out and I just started focusing all my energy into recovery. And so coming out of that, you know, there was a couple bandmates that I had that just, they didn't want to wait around for that stuff. And then I have like my drummer and keyboard player now. Those guys are pretty ride or die for me.
0: Okay.
1: And then my drummer and I, we started a whole second, a side project. And it's more noise rock oriented because like I listened to a lot of angry music while I was in treatment.
0: Okay.
1: And yeah, I, you know, I love Queen Chief to death. I'm bad at shaking babies and kissing hands and doing all that.
0: I like the shaking babies part.
1: Yes, absolutely.
0: Babies love to be shaking around.
1: I agree.
0: So I've never been to treatment. Curious what, I mean, you don't have to give me the whole story, but do you have to find, is the whole thing about trying to find alternatives to what you would normally do? Is that how that kind of works?
1: If you're dumb and don't want to actually be clean, yeah.
0: Yeah.
1: That's what that's about. No, I had to, dude, I just had to learn, like, I can't do anything. Everything that I pick up in substance wise is a problem for me.
0: Okay.
1: You know, and I ended up.
0: Did you find like noise rock helped you muffle out the sounds of come smoke me?
1: Right. Yeah, absolutely.
0: Yeah.
1: And yeah, I just really dug into recovery, and I'm in a place now where like, yeah, I don't think about that stuff as much. And I also, it became very important to me that like, man, I really needed people to love me and like me all the time. And even if I'm not using, I still need external forces to fix my internal issues, and I'm not okay with that.
0: Yeah.
1: So I love Queen Chief. I love band. I love making art just for the sake of making art.
0: By the way, Justin, I just need to say this out loud. I love you.
1: I love you, too. You've always been so supportive of us.
0: I'm going to play a track. Yeah. Speaking of sobriety, we're going to play a track. He'll Get You High. You will not be playing this song tonight, but is this something you will not play because of your sobriety? Or this song doesn't really have anything to do with that, does it? I mean, in a way it does, right? I mean, this is talking about Get You High.
1: Yeah, it does. And, you know, it's written from that period where it was probably my scuzziest. And
0: scuzziest, that's a great word. I need to use that more.
1: It's the same way, like, if I go to a meeting, like a recovery meeting, and I'm sharing about it, I can share about this old stuff, but then, like, here's where I'm at today. It doesn't change my past. You know what I mean?
0: Yeah, so I think I do.
1: It's kind of therapeutic to play some of that stuff today.
0: I'm going to play a track called Get You High. This is Queen Chief here on Radio Hot Tub, the sound of Portland.

0: Oh, that is a real blast to the past. Off the album Animal Stories, that is local band Queen Chief with a track called Get You High. You will not hear that song at Dante's tonight. I mean, you can if you bring it on a Walkman or something and put it in your ear. Mm-hmm. But then you would miss the new songs that are going to be written by Queen Chief that you will play some of tonight.
1: Yeah, well, we got a brand new song.
0: We were chit-chatting off the air, too, about band names because you've got a side project that you're starting to put together, which is like a noise rock band.
1: Yeah.
0: And you're talking about the music part isn't the hard part. It's coming up with a name.
1: It is impossible.
0: I literally was chatting with somebody this morning who didn't read your name, but they heard me mention it, and they said they thought that your band, the name of your band, was Queen Sheep.
1: Nice.
0: Which isn't a bad name.
1: Right.
0: I mean, it's pretty good. So you could consider that.
1: Oh, I get
0: for your
1: it.
0: Noise project.
1: Yeah,
0: your noise project could be Queen Sheep. I'm just trying to help out because you say you don't like trying to come up with a band name. So I just gave you one. Queen Sheep.
1: So many great noise rock bands are just one word.
0: Yeah.
1: Like Unsane, Building, Pigs, Met, just like vomited a word out, you know? And all one word band names are taken.
0: You should just come up with like a 30 name band.
1: Yeah.
0: Just make it like you have to do the initials because it's just so long.
1: Bring out, and you will know us by the Trail of the Dead.
0: Yeah, something like that, yeah.
1: That's a band name for some reason.
0: Yeah. So you're listening to music from Queen Chief. We're just chit-chatting off the air about you've got a side project. And let's just face it, everybody does, including the band Liquid Light, who's headlining the show tonight. Mm-hmm. Their side projects are freaking tributes, man. Alice in Chains and The Who, and I know they have some other ones.
1: Yeah.
0: I know there's money to be made playing other people's songs.
1: Yeah,
0: I get that. And I brought that up to Liquid Light one time. It's like, you know, when are you going to play a Liquid Light set? Which is why I'm extra excited that they're going to play their songs tonight. Mm-hmm. And they said, Scotty, we really appreciate that you like our originals. We just wish more people would come out. Because more people come out to see The Who tribute.
1: Yeah.
0: And
1: well, they know those songs. And,
0: yeah. You know. That's just not me, I guess. I like mm-hmm. I like to hear a new song and be like, what the heck is this? You know?
1: You might be a dying breed.
0: Yeah, maybe. Yeah. That's really sad to hear. It's true. I am a dying. I'm an old man. I'm a dying breed of human being as well. Yes.
1: We're all dying breeds.
0: Exactly. My dad told me that when he was passing away, he goes, you know, after the day you're born, it's just you're just slowly dying.
1: Yeah.
0: And my dad said that. And I go, Dad, that's so depressing. But he was totally right.
1: Right.
0: Hey, we're still live now. That's the important thing.
1: Mm-hmm.
0: Get out and see some live music tonight. Dante's, Liquid Light, Ghost Frog, who I haven't seen in forever. Also, mm-hmm. they just kind of got pulled out back out of the world work. We don't know, neither of us, we both agree we have no idea who Abnorms are. I know the name. I've heard the name. I just don't think I've ever seen Abnorms.
1: Yeah, that's a terrible thing to mention on air.
0: Sorry, Abnorms. We don't know you. But we'll find out tonight. If we like you, maybe you'll be on the next show. I'll put you on. Just give me some music.
1: Yeah.
0: Queen Chief, however, has been with us for longer than most bands. I mean, really, you have. When I added Queen Chief to the playlist, the Radio Hot Tub Library was a mix of old classic rock deep cuts because I didn't have that many local bands on the bill yet.
1: Right.
0: So it was like, you know, Queen Chief, and then we played Deep Purple after you, which sounded really cool, by the way.
1: Yeah.
0: But now we got like over 250 local bands on the bill. So, hey, you know, it's just all local now. And you'll hear a lot of Queen Chief on Radio Hot Tub and more if you're going to play more gigs. So I know you have any things set in stone on a calendar now, but do you think after tonight there'll be more Queen Chief shows? I mean, is this the plan to keep it going?
1: For sure. And, you know, like this show just kind of fell in our lap, and I thought the romantic part of me is like, yeah, what a lovely like 2010s reunion kind of show.
0: Yeah.
1: And, you know, it's just easy. And so if those kind of things come along, you know, basically I don't want to break my back to go out and gig right now.
0: Okay.
1: But, you know, we do have an EP in the can. We have a LP's worth of material. You know, we're playing a song.
0: Yeah, what's this new song? You shot me a note earlier.
1: It's my favorite song. And my bandmates are like, it's so aggressive. I'm like, I love it. And
0: I can't wait. What's it called?
1: We don't know.
0: You don't have a name yet? It's the unnamed song?
1: This is the other terrible thing, naming songs.
0: Yeah, naming songs and naming your band are the two hardest parts. Writing the music, the music comes to you magically, spiritually. The name, however, there's like thought in it.
1: We've been calling it Baldwin just because of Alec Baldwin. It's going to change.
0: Is it about Alec Baldwin?
1: It's about ugly things, yeah.
0: Alec's going to be very sad to hear that you called him ugly.
1: He will never hear this. Yeah. Or maybe magically he will.
0: You know, anybody could be listening. We are streaming worldwide at freeformportland.org. So, Alec, if you're listening, I think you're very sexy. So, you know. The band is Queen Chief. They will be opening the show. If you want to check out Queen Chief, which you really should, get there early, 9 o'clock sharp. You will be on stage blasting out some new stuff, some classic stuff, including the stuff I'm going to play next, which is North Dakota Spirit. And if you just got here, Justin was telling us just at the last break that you wrote this song, originally came up with the riff at your grandmother's funeral.
1: Yep.
0: So what was it, like the beat you heard from the drums, the drum circle type of thing? How did
1: Yeah, they were doing an honor song for her, and it kind of had that bump, bump, bump. It was like that, and then I was sitting there with my guitar, and I just came up with that riff and came up with the song within like 30 to 60 minutes, and those are my favorite ones, the ones that just fall out of you like that. Like they're just meant to happen, or they had already existed.
0: Yeah.
1: Because if I have to spend too much time thinking about it, like... Daniel Riddle used to say this to me. He said, camel's a horse designed by a committee.
0: Wait, say it again?
1: Camel's a horse designed by a committee. Meaning, like, if there's too much input from too many different people, too many band members, or he had too many opinions, and we just kept poking at the song, like, the original, if there was any good juice to be had, it just gets...
0: I hear that. Okay, now
1: stabbed out, you know. And that one, it was just all me alone, sad at my grandma's funeral, and it came out like that. And people seem to gravitate towards that.
0: It's a great song.
1: Quite a bit, yeah.
0: I'm going to play that one to wrap things up for us here. North Dakota Spirit, Queen Chief, catch him tonight at Dante's. Justin, you're looking great, man.
1: Thank you.
0: I'm really happy to see you again. It's been a long time.
1: Yeah, good to see you.
0: Get out and see Justin and the band Queen Chief tonight at Dante's. This is Queen Chief.

If you're liking the sound of this music as much as I am, then you might be in the right place. Radio Hot Tub, where the sound of Portland streams every Friday morning from 8 a.m. till 10 a.m. right here on Freeform Portland. That is a band called Ghost Frog. You may not have seen that band out on the circuit lately, but they are back tonight at Dante, sharing the stage with the band that was just here in studio with us, Queen Chief. Back on stage tonight at Dante's. Had some Liquid Light back there too. Abnorms, if you're out there listening, hey, send some music in. Just drop me a note on Instagram, Radio Hot Tub PDX on Instagram. We'll see about getting you on one of our future broadcasts. Again, all those bands, Abnorms, Liquid Light, Ghost Frog, Queen Chief, Dante's tonight. All right, got a lot more to get to in the last 30 minutes, including new music from local band Slow Goat. Slow Goat is going to be at the High Watermark Lounge tomorrow night. They're putting out a new record. I've got the first single off of that new record. The actual release is coming up, I believe, next month or the month after. So you'll be hearing more from this band, but get out and check them out at the High Watermark Lounge tomorrow night. This is the first single off their new album called Love Like Water. This is Slow Goat.

0: Portland is unbelievable what's going on in Portland. 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

Strange and the Familiars. Front person Stephanie Strange singing that song called Warzone, a dedication to the most terrifying town I've ever lived in my entire life. Please help. Get me out of here. Can somebody please rescue me from this war zone that I live in? Go check out Stephanie Strange and scream out, please play Warzone. We heard it on Radio Hot Tub. It's a great song. At the No Fun Bar next Thursday, Stephanie Strange is going to be there. All right, you may not know this, but it's going to be the anniversary of Joey Ramone's passing, or maybe it was his birthday. Maybe it was, okay, I take it away. I take it back. I think it's his birthday. I mean, he won't be there. He doesn't want any cake. But a lot of local bands love the Ramones, so there'll be some tributes to the Ramones at the Twilight Cafe tomorrow, including local band Latinum, who apparently is going to be playing, I believe, some of their originals and some cover tunes by the Ramones. I don't have any cover tunes by the Ramones by Latinum, but I do have some original music from local band Latinum, who will be at the Joey Ramone birthday bash at the Twilight tomorrow.

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band is called Plastic Blood. Try to pump some of that through your veins. See how that feels. Plastic Blood. Ow. Sounds like you need to melt it down before you can, like, you know, give a sample or something. Plastic Blood dropped me a note just yesterday saying, "Damn, Scotty, we screwed up. I totally forgot to tell you about this show. Here's the flyer. Is there any way you could squeeze it into the show?" And I already had him on the show. Because I got nothing better to do. I should be, like, working at a job or, I don't know, getting some chores done. But instead, I'm scrolling the interweb trying to find out who's local and who's playing where. So I already knew that Plastic Blood was playing tonight at Azoth. Have you been to Azoth? I don't believe I've been there yet. A-Z-O-T-H. Performance Space. With a couple other bands. One of the bands is the Hatchets. I don't know anything about them. But according to experts, okay, according to the band Plastic Blood, who are experts, they say the Hatchets are pretty freaking awesome. So you can catch both of those bands. And there's a third band on the bill. I would tell you who they are, but I don't have the flyer in front of me. But I can tell you that Plastic Blood will be at

days off. That is happening again tonight. All right. Got a little more time, which means I can squeeze in some music here from Baby Grendel. They got a new single called 12 Bowls. You can catch the band live at the High Limit Room. That is happening tomorrow night. This is the new one from Baby Grendel.

That's local band Stars of Cascadia here on Radio Hot Tub, the sound of Portland. They're going to be at the Alberta Street Pub performing live tonight. Man, that was a packed show. I didn't even have time, as usual, to get to all the great local bands that are out hitting the club circuit this weekend. But I did my best. Thanks again to Queen Chief for joining us in studio. They are going to be over at Dante's tonight. There's a lot of shows coming up. Also, in the coming weeks, we got a lot of. I've got guests every week for the next 2 months that are already booked. So if you want to keep up on what you missed or what's coming up, follow us on Instagram. That's Radio Hot Tub PDX on Instagram, Radio Hot Tub on Facebook, and I'll keep you up to date on what's coming next. My next time, we'll be back here 2 to 4 in the afternoon on Monday, giving you 2 hours of music from local Portland bands that have really odd names, names that are so weird I can't even pronounce most of them. So I'm going to play that on Monday afternoon. You come back for that. And then I'll be here on Friday next week. We have two guests on the show next week. Camp Crush will be in studio with us, and also members of the band Family Worship Center will be here giving you a chance to win tickets to their big show at Polaris Hall next week. So again, keep up on Radio Hot Tub PDX on Instagram, and I hope to see you back here on Freeform Portland for our next show. DJ Breezy is up next, and I'm going to leave you with some Silver Triplets of the Rio Hondo. They're going to be live at the Bunk Bar next Thursday. So thanks again for your support of local music and local radio.

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1: 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This is DJ Breezy following behind the ever-bubbling, ever-dynamic champion of local music, Uncle Scotty. It's chilly today. We're going to start with some Caribbean sounds to warm you up a little bit. Here for the next 2 hours on the porch, DJ Breezy. Thanks for tuning in.
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From Trinidad and Tobago, that's Nappy Myers with Celebration Time. Before that, the Haitian band Meridional de Kai with Zan Mi Fam. And from Martinique, started with Maurice Alcindor, Securite. Before that, I'm going to do a little calypso. And see what's up next. 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

there's some nice women police in Great Britain. 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Some nice women police in Great Britain. 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I'm going to wait until one by a corner, and I'm running right away and I'm kissing her. 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

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I can't understand it.

Hey, it's Breezy with you here on Freeform Portland. And from a Caribbean Island music compilation, old record on Nonesuch, that was Los Congos del Espíritu Santo with Canto de Acha. Before that, we had Pindar Family and Joseph Spence with We Will Understand It Better By and By. Blind Blake and his Royal Victoria Calypsos with Never Interfere with Man and Wife. Mighty Terror, Women Police in England. George Brown with Calypso Mambo. And before that was King Obstinate with the Mumps. I want to make sure you've had your MMR shot. The measles is out there. We're back in the 19th century, folks. Stay strong. Got some more music for you here on Freeform. This is DJ Breezy. Thanks for tuning in.

Hey, it's DJ Breezy with you on Freeform, and that was Morey Jazz Band with Morris Jauko from an older compilation called East African Music Volume 1. Before that, Apollos Empire Rhythm Orchestra with Cut Your Coat According to Your Size, and we had Ramblers International with Dodzi before that. Here's a long one from Franco and TPOK Jazz.

You're listening to Freeform Portland. This is DJ Breezy with you here. That was Diplo e le Gruppo Loketto with Irena. Before that, Sam Mangwana L'African All-Stars with Nsemba Eli. And before that was Franco and the TPOK Jazz with Fren Aman. I got another one, features Diplo here, but it's Kanda Bongo Man. Thanks for tuning in. Hope you're liking it. If I could play guitar like that, I would just do nothing else all day long.

Hey, it's DJ Breezy with you, still here with you on Freeform Portland on the porch. That was Rico Jazz with El Casel de Rico. Before that was, we had Oliver de Kock and his Ogin Sound Super of Africa from his Musique Africa record. Before that, Pierre Mutuari with Sile. Here's Bundu Boys.

It's DJ Breezy here on the porch with you, coming to the end of our 2 hours here on Freeform Portland. We just heard Tidian Tiam with Nene Africa from his record on Sahel Sounds a couple of years ago. Before that, Wawa Collective with Diante. We had Maralitzo Band from Malawi with China Kulaka. And from further south, the Boyoyo Boys with American Jive and the Bundu Boys before that. Kind of bouncing around the continent here in the second hour of this show. Going to leave you with Ali Farka Touré till the noon hour. Thanks for keeping it on Freeform. 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
1: 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My name is Fitz, and I am in the Rocket Science Communication Center. This is the beginning of my show, Rocket Science, at a special day and time. Thanks for joining me. This is a special show because we're going to be stepping into the Rocket Science time machine. And we're going on a journey through space and time, 45 years in the past, with our coordinates set for the decade of the 1980s. Our time machine will be weaving in and out of the years 1979 through 1989 with precision accuracy, pinpointing some of my favorite songs. But you know, just like most time travel, we're going to be in for some surprises. So hold on tight. I'm starting up the time accelerator and aligning the calendar data into the mainframe. You can probably hear all the complicated things that are going on in the background to make this happen. So hold on tight. I'm assuming the integrity of the structure will be sound as we travel through wormholes and black holes with the guiding sounds of music lighting the way. So I hope you enjoy this adventure. Again, I'm Fitz. This is Rocket Science. Thanks for being here. It's Freeform Portland Community Radio. And I'm starting the Time Machine's quantum mapping unit right now.

0: wow, this time machine we're in is really well calibrated for the 1980s. It's doing a great job. This is from 1984, Work for Love from Ministry, from their album With Sympathy. And before that, the time machine took us to 1985 with the Dream Academy and The Edge of Forever. We also visited 1982 with Haircut 100 and a song Love Plus One. And China Crisis from 1983 with a song called Working with Fire and Steel. And we started our time machine adventure at the top of the hour there with The Buggles, actually from 1979, from September 1979, which technically is a 10-year decade if we're going from 79 to 89. So I feel the time machine's working fine. And we used Did Video Killed the Radio Star, which you may know was actually the very first video ever played on MTV.
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0: All right, so we're going to keep the time machine going here. I'm going to calibrate the calendar data right now, and we're going to continue on our journey and see where we go.

0: So analyzing our time machine data from this journey, it appears that we were just in 1982 with Peter Godwin, with Images of Heaven. That was the dance mix. We also had a band in there called Win from their album, Tears Baby, with a song called Hollywood Baby 2 from 1987. Lloyd Cole and the Commotions, and a song called Lost Weekend from 1985. And Fairground Attraction from 1988, and a song called Perfect.
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0: All right, so continuing on here, I am calibrating the time machine here at Rocket Science for our next journey. Looks like it's got some stars next to our next destination. So very excited about that. Let's see where this is going to take us as we continue on our time machine journey.

1972, a crack commando unit was sent to prison by a military court for a crime they didn't commit. These men promptly escaped from a maximum security stockade to the Los Angeles underground. Today, still wanted by the government, they survive as soldiers of fortune. If you have a problem, if no one else can help, and if you can find them, maybe you can hire the A-Team.

0: looking at the latest data from our time machine journey, we've spent the last hour and several years from the 80s listening to some really cool tunes. And that there was Dada, a song called This Is the Day from 1983. Continuing to check our time machine log files, it seems that we went to 1983 again with the B-52s with their song Legal Tender from their album Whammy. And we had the theme song in there from the show The A-Team, also from 1983. I don't know, it sounds like 1983 was a pretty darn good year. And started that last set there with Falco and Der Kommissar from 1981, released in Germany, but then released internationally in 1982.
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0: 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All right, so hey, we are here in the official rocket science laboratory. 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My name is Fitz, and we are at the second hour of rocket science at a special day and time. Thanks for joining me. This is a very special show because we've been traveling in the rocket science time machine for the past hour. 45 years in the past, weaving in and out through the years 1980 through 1989 with precision accuracy, pinpointing some of my favorite songs. But just like most time travel, we're going to be in for some surprises. So I hope you've enjoyed the trip so far. I'm starting up the time accelerator again, maybe for a little extra power, while I align the calendar data into the mainframe. So I'm assuming the integrity of the structure will continue to be sound as we travel through wormholes and black holes with the guiding sounds of music lighting our way. So I hope you continue to enjoy this time machine adventure. And again, I'm Fitz. This is Rocket Science. Thanks for being here on Freeform Portland Community Radio. And I'm starting the time machine quantum mapping unit right now for the second leg of our trip into the unknown 1980s.

0: the Starfighter, and Buck Rogers.
1: Okay, Kane, get ready to fight.
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0: 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There's Twiki.
1: Get the robot.
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According to the Time Machine files, we just came from 1985. That was Stephen Duffy with Icing on the Cake. We also had Alphaville right before that from 1984 with A Victory of Love from their debut album, Forever Young. We had Propaganda in there with P Machinery from their album, A Secret Wish, from 1985. And then, looks like the Time Machine took us to 1983 for the Bell Stars with Sign of the Times, and started off the top of the second hour here of our Time Machine journey at Rocket Science with Reflex from 1983 and The Politics of Dancing. It was the 7-inch US remix.

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1: All right, adding in just a little bit more power into the thrusters of this time machine to give us a little bit of a pickup. Things have been going nice and smooth, but you know, it's always good to have a little extra power in there. So let me recalibrating this now and kind of cranking it up to level 11. And let's see where the time machine here inside the Rocket Science Labs takes us next.

0: taking us right up to the end of our decade that this time machine is taking us to. This time machine here on this special episode of Rocket Science, where time machine is taking us back to the 80s, 1980 to 1989. That was 1989, Peter Schilling with A Different Story, World of Lust and Crime. Before that, we had from 1983, Was Not Was, with Dad, I'm in Jail, which probably has one of the best lines of any song from the 80s, where he says, "Happy birthday, Dad, from jail." I don't know, it gets me every time. Every time. "Tell Mom I said hi, from jail." I don't know, I guess it had to kind of be there. And from 1983, we had Minor Detail with a song called Canvas of Life. And from 1983, the TV theme to the show Manimal, where it was this guy who could change into an animal, like a hawk or a panther or like a shark. I don't know. I don't think he ever did a shark, but he could. And also Strawberry Switchblade in there with Since Yesterday with from 1984, and started that set there with Red Rockers from 1983 and a song called China.
1: 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And know that every penny comes right back into the station from every purchase, keeping us here standing tall and bringing you all this great music. Cheers.
0: Okay, we're about on the last leg of our time machine journey, and I am calibrating the calendar data within the mainframe of the warp core, and we're going to see where it's going to take us. Got a few destinations left here, so thanks for hanging out with me and sticking around, and let's see where we're going to go next.

0: All right, hey, it looks like the time machine has brought us right back to where we started. So that was awesome. And the last destination that our time machine took us to was 1985 with the band B-Movie and a song called Nowhere Girl. That was the 1982 original version. It was reissued in 1985. We also heard the TV theme song to Fantasy Island, which ended its run in 1984. Ultravox from 1981 with a title track from their album Vienna, and Roman Holiday with a song called Stand By from 1983. So, hey, I hope you enjoyed this special episode of Rocket Science where our time machine took us back into the years 1980 through 1989 to relive some classic tunes. Make sure you reset your Swatch Watch back to the current year. And you can find my regularly scheduled show alternating Mondays from 2 to 4 p.m. Pacific Standard Time. 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

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Hello there, my name is DJ Zenhound, host of the show Whoa, This Is Heavy, which occurs every Friday, 2 to 4 p.m. Pacific Time. Here we play a mix of metal, punk, noise, jazz, experimental, industrial, and electronic music from artists who are scheduled to perform in Portland this coming week. And right now we have a track from Ember Vale called Rolled in Flowers, from a release called Memoria 2026. Prior to this, we heard from Production Unit Zero, Queen of Dynamism, from the release Sons of Ether. Before that, Denial of Life with Circle the Drain, featured on the record Witness the Power. Ahead of that, we heard Derek Gripper and Alam Khan. The track was called Ala La Ke, featured on the release Birds of the Air. Prior to that, we heard Dying Remains with Saw Blade Execution from their record Merciless Suffering. Prior to that was Okurion with Either from the EP, simply entitled EP. We opened up the show today with Gate Creeper, the track Mistaken for Dead, the penultimate track from the release Dark Superstition. And they're all playing in Portland this week. Isn't that fantastic? Let's see. So, tomorrow night at Azoth, it's Cyberpunk Disco 13, featuring the album release of Okurion, a new record available through Heterodox Records. It's called Ominist, but it is not available yet. I think it's just literally going to be released tomorrow. So, what you heard today was not featured on that. But almost assuredly, the next time I play Okurion on my show, there will be a track from it. Similarly, playing that show, Sons of Ether, which I don't have an actual recording from Sons of Ether. I just have a Production Unit Zero record called Sons of Ether. And Sons of Ether is supposed to be Production Unit Zero, Ramon, and Enzo Castelnova. Hex Wolves and K-Mal will also be playing that show at Azoth tomorrow night, Saturday the 16th. Then Monday at Polaris Hall, we got Gate Creeper, Dying Remains, Denial of Life, and Eternal. Wednesday the 20th at Alberta Abbey, and Thursday the 21st also at Alberta Abbey, two nights of Derek Gripper and Alam Khan. And Friday the 22nd, a week from today, at the High Watermark Lounge, there's a benefit show for the Portland Immigrant Rights Coalition, featuring Ember Vale, Sonam, Gethin, and Percolator. We're going to hear from Percolator right after this one, but that's quite a few minutes from now, because this is a long track from Ember Vale. Let's get back to it. I'm done talking for right now. Do stick around. Do stay tuned to Freeform Portland. Enjoy your Friday. Enjoy Whoa, This Is Heavy.

You are currently listening to a track by Grapefruit, a project by Charlie Salas Humara, a track called Transmigration, closer to the record Light Fronds. Prior to this, we heard from Theo Croker, a track called Eyes Wide Open. Noema, featuring Nature Boy Flacco and Derg Gerner. That's from Dream Manifest, Disc 2. And before that, we heard Percolator with Outnumbered, But Still We Fight On, from their release Coagulate. I'm DJ Zenhound, and you're listening to Whoa, This Is Heavy on Freeform Portland, Fridays 2 to 4 p.m. Pacific Time, playing metal, punk, noise, jazz, experimental, industrial, and electronic music. And today, like many days, all the artists you're hearing, have heard, and will hear are playing in Portland this week. So what do we got? We've got a show featuring Percolator at the High Watermark Lounge Friday the 22nd, a benefit show for the PIRC, Portland Immigrant Rights Coalition, also with performances by Embervale, Sonam, and Gethin. That very same night, over at the Jack London Review, Theo Croker plays two shows, an early 6:30 show and a later 9:30 p.m. show. And another one for Friday the 22nd, 1 week from today at the Levin Community Center, there's an event, an ensemble, Ensemble 6, an evening of collaboration and improvisation, 1 hour of round-robin improv with 11 musicians. And the advertised musicians, for the most part, are identified as their first name and then last name initial, but I was able to check some of those people and know who more specifically they are, but that includes Charlie S.H., a.k.a. Charlie Salas Humara, as well as Jacqueline D., Joe V., who I think is Joe Von Appen, Vern A., that's Vern Avila, a.k.a. Trigger Object, James S., James Staub, Angelo S., Tyronza, KDR, that's Katie Ray Smith, Andy B., Andy Brack, Alec Y., didn't figure out who that one was, or Heather H., or Jeffrey K., but sounds like a very interesting event. They do a lot of those at the Levin community. Very cool. Friday the 22nd, that's Ensemble 6. And, wow, we're coming up on the top of the hour, the halfway point of episode 492 of Whoa, This Is Heavy. We're just having so much fun. It's going to be over before you know it, and then we'll be sad. But we're going to be happy until then. And coming up next, we got a track from Eternal, who, as I mentioned earlier in the show, will be at Polaris Hall this Monday, the 18th of May, playing with Gatecreeper, Dying Remains, and Denial of Life.

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3: 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I'm DJ Zenhound, and we're halfway done with the show. We just had a track by Marissa Anderson called Taksim Ford Guitar from the upcoming release, The Anthology of Un-American Folk Music. Prior to that, we heard Eternal with Cauldron of Entrails. That comes off of their album Cryptic Lust. And Eternal plays Polaris Hall Monday the 18th. Marissa Anderson will be at Mississippi Studios Thursday the 21st, performing with Descending Pharaohs. And yeah, we got one more hour to go. We're at the halfway point of episode 492. 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It's pretty awesome. All right, up next we got one from Corpse Gas, coming to the City of Roses from all the way down in Los Angeles. Playing the Blackwater Bar Saturday the 23rd. Got a track, two tracks from them technically. Warmonger and Buried Alive, featured on their four-track promo. Two tracks per track. That's so much track per track. Here we go, Corpse Gas on Whoa, This Is Heavy. Freeform.

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My name is DJ Zenhan, and right now we got a track from Jovino Santos Neto and his Cuarteto. This is Hoping for the Day from the release Maíz Que Todo. Right before this, we heard from Trigger Object the track Depression Mold, featured on the record Choking on a Crunchwrap Supreme as the World Burns. Before that, we heard London Dungeon Synth by Hoarfrost from the release Dungeon Business. Before that was Burial Clouds with a new track called Windflower. That is on the upcoming record Burn Holy, due out on May 22nd. Right before that was False Flowers from their self-titled release, a track called Cold Stairs. And we started the hour with Corpse Gas and the tracks Warmonger and Buried Alive from their four-track promo. Alrighty, thanks for tuning in to Whoa, This Is Heavy, Portland's premier heavy music show calendar. We have got plenty of events we are referring to today. Let's see, so Jovino Santos Neto will be at the 1905 next Saturday, the 23rd of May. And Corpse Gas will play that same night at the Blackwater Bar alongside Pungence and Zero Sanity and FTC, Failure to Comply. And also Saturday the 23rd, it's the album release show for Burial Clouds happening at Twilight Cafe and Bar. They're supported by Q the Sun and Slither. Friday the 22nd, False Flowers will be at the 6 Below Midnight. They're playing alongside Berserk, Altar Girl, and Missionary Girls. And next Friday, the 22nd, at the Shanghai Tunnel Bar, it's Dungeon Synth Night, featuring Hoarfrost, Fen Walker, Apoxapon, and Saragost. And next Friday at the Levin Community Center, it's the event Ensemble 6, featuring 11 musicians, all collaborating and improvising together. Vern A will be there, aka Trigger Object, and 10 others. Awesome. All right. What's coming up next? Let's see. We got a track coming up next from Biology. Biology will be playing at Blackwater Bar Sunday the 24th, performing alongside Radiant Damage and Nuclear Blast Suntan. But before we get to that, let's hear more from Jovino Santos Neto right here on Whoa, This Is Heavy, Freeform Portland.

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And my name is DJ Zenhound. The show's called Whoa, This Is Heavy. And we're here every Friday, 2 to 4 p.m. Pacific Time. Right now we have a track from Angel of the Meadow called Kill 'Em All, featured on the release Bug Church. And right before this, we heard Fen Walker with The Funeral Season from the release Fare Thee Well, Battle Winds. Right before that was The Unrelenting Love of Christ, abbreviated as Tulok. That was Book 1, Raw, from their release The First Gospel. And before that, we heard Biology with Blast Furnace from their release 2024. And as with most episodes of Whoa, This Is Heavy, every artist you hear today is an artist performing in Portland this week. Let's see, what's that look like? Alrighty, so, Friday the 22nd at Shanghai Tunnel Bar, it's Dungeon Synth Night with Fen Walker, Hoarfrost, Sarah Ghost, and Apoxapon. Sunday the 24th at Blackwater Bar, it's Biology playing with Nuclear Blast Suntan and Radiant Damage. Also Sunday the 24th at the Weird Hut, Angel of the Meadow, as well as The Unrelenting Love of Christ, performing with Mayan Prophecies Revealed, Fo-Po, and Yusko. And we've got just under 20 minutes left in episode 492. I'm going to get back to Angel of the Meadow here, but coming up next, we've got one from Apoxapon, and then another one after that. We'll get back to that when we get back to that. So I'm DJ Zenhound, host of Whoa, This Is Heavy. 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

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I'm DJ Zenhound, and things are wrapping up here. We've got right now a track from James Staub called Aligned. From the release entitled Halloid. Prior to this, we heard A Pox Upon with the track As the Sun Below Me Sets from the release Mana. Before that was Angel of the Meadow with Kill 'Em All from their release Bug Church. And we're at the end. All right, I've got one final small batch of show announcements. Pretty much mentioned them all already, but might as well do it again. Angel of the Meadow playing Weird Hut Sunday the 24th alongside The Unrelenting Love of Christ, Mayan Prophecies Revealed, Yusko, and Fopo. A Pox Upon plays Shanghai Tunnel Bar Friday the 22nd with Sarah Ghost, Hoarfrost, and Fen Walker. And James Staub plays at 11 Community Center Friday the 22nd for the Ensemble 6 featuring 10 other musicians all collaborating and improvising together. Alrighty, I'm gonna leave you until next week. We'll be back 2 p.m. next Friday for more Whoa, This Is Heavy. Until then, we got DJ Pizza Delivery and the show Triangle Time every other Friday, 4 to 6 p.m. Do stay tuned. And today's show is dedicated to the good people of Palestine on this Nakba Day. In honor of the victims, dead and alive, of the continuing catastrophe. Everyone, take care of yourselves, take care of each other. Free Palestine, keep Portland feared.

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1: 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Thank you so much for tuning in today. I hope that you were enjoying Whoa, This Is Heavy with Zen Hound, who was just before me. Thank you so much, Zen Hound, for always rocking it. Okay, coming up first, there's a compilation of Richmond, Virginia area bands from the late 60s. And I'm going to play one song by the Barracudas called I Can't Believe, going out to someone I know who has a very strong connection to Virginia. That's Catherine in Seattle. This is for you. It's I Can't Believe. It's Friday. I can't believe it. We got to the end, guys. All right. I'm going to turn up our DJ volume, and I'm going to hit play on this record player. And we are going to say a little, I can't believe it. We are at Friday. Triangle Time. Enjoy.

listening to Driver's Seat, and that goes out to my Suzanne, who is listening. I'm going to take a hot guess from the community of Maywood Park. This goes out to all the people who live in Maywood Park who get to vote in our local elections, but not for city council positions. Okay, let's listen, learn. Sniff in the tears, driver's seat. Before that, Long Hot Summer Nights by Wendy Waltman going out to Catherine. And starting off the show, I Can't Believe by the Barracudas. This is Triangle Time. I'm DJ Pizza Delivery. And guess what? I heard some gossip that there is going to be a mutual separation between Portland Community College, or as we call her in our house, Pasisi, and Dr. President. So I'm going to play a song that goes out to everyone who's ever worked in a union and gone on strike. And this song is called There's Power in a Union by Billy Bragg. And I really want everyone to feel that Friday feeling. It's time to hear There's Power in a Union. Good job, everybody.

0: They say he didn't have an enemy. His was a greatness to behold. He was the last surviving progeny, the last one on this side of the world. He measured a half mile from tip to tail, silver and black, with powerful fins. They say he could split a mountain in two. That's how he got the Grand Canyon. Last great American whale. Last great American whale. Last great American whale. Last great American whale. Some say they saw him at the Great Lakes. Some say they saw him off of Florida. My mother said she saw him in Chinatown. But you can't always trust your mother. Off the Carolinas, the sun shines brightly in the day. The lighthouse glows ghostly there at night. The chief of a local tribe had killed the racist mayor's son. He'd been on death row since 1958. The mayor's kid was a rowdy pig. Spit on Indians and lots worse. The old chief buried a hatchet in his head. Life compared to death for him seemed worse. The tribal brothers gathered in the lighthouse to sing and tried to conjure up a storm or rain. The harbor parted, the great whale sprang full up and caused a huge tidal wave. The wave crushed the jail and freed the chief. The tribe let out a roar. Whites were drowned, the browns and reds set free, but sadly one thing more. Some local yokel member of the NRA kept a bazooka in his living room, and thinking he had the chief in his sights, blew the whale's brains out with a lead harpoon. Last great American whale. Last great American whale. Last great American whale. Last great American whale. Well, Americans don't care for much of anything. Land and water the least. And animal life is low on the totem pole, with human life not worth more than infected yeast. Americans don't care too much for beauty. They'll shit in a river, dump battery acid in a stream. They'll watch dead rats wash them. They say things are done for the majority. Don't believe half of what you see, none of what you hear. It's like what my painter friend Donald said to me. Stick a fork in their ass and turn them over, they're done.
1: Wow. Lou Reed. Thanks for that. The Last Great American Whale by Lou Reed. And that song is dedicated to the recent showing at the Hollywood Theater of the film Orca, which is worth everyone's time. That's how I feel. Orca is... it's a movie that, you know, like you can tell that it's made in the 70s and it's, you know, it's got some moments where you're like, well, I don't think they would have written a woman to behave this way back then. But, you know, that's okay. It's got Bo Derek in one of her earliest roles. And I think that alone is worth seeing. Cool. So let's celebrate some whales. Some orcas. If you do see it, I think it's worth the price of admission or access for seeing the killer whale on his agenda of vengeance, catching up and like destroying this fishing village. It's very beautiful, and there's a lot of dancing of the whale. I believe he's dancing, but he's like victoriously like jumping out of the water and crashing while like the village burns behind him in the night. So good. Okay, before that, you were listening to The Zinks. Beautiful lawyers. Do you know any beautiful lawyers? Okay, before that, Ted Leo and the Pharmacist with Army Bound from 2007, Living with the Living. Before that, There is Power in a Union by Billy Bragg. Going out to anyone who's ever been in a union and been on strike. Thumbs up for everybody who's got that union feeling. It's Friday. It's 4:30, and I'm so happy you're listening to Freeform Portland. Coming up next, I'm going to play you a song that is called Total Monet, and it's that's up by a band from Portland called Family Worship. And you may or may not be familiar with the phrase Total Monet from Clueless, one of the best movies ever made. It means she looks okay from far away, but close up, it's a total mess. All right, here's a Total Monet on Freeform Portland. This is Triangle Time. I'm DJ Pizza Delivery, wishing you a very happy Friday.

Hey, everybody. Excuse me, triangle time. We're here. We're in it, baby. You were just listening to Amy Mann with Freeway, because that song is fun to listen to. I hope you're not on the freeway, because sitting in a car on the freeway, bummer. Before that, Velocity Girl from the Clueless soundtrack, my forgotten favorite. And starting off that set, Total Monet by Family Worship Center here in town. That's a new single. 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I'm DJ Pizza Delivery, and I hope that you are having a beautiful Friday afternoon and you are enjoying the hydration that this sky is giving us. Because honestly, I'll take every bit we can get, baby. Here's La Tigra.